0: Boogie Nights.
1: Mr. 305 checking in for the remix. You know they had that 75 Street Brazil. Well, this year's gonna be called Gaiocho. Que hola, gata, que hola, omega. And this is how we gonna do it. Dale.

take my hand and come with me because you look so fine that I really want to make you mine. I say you look so fine that I really want to make you mine. 4, 5, 6, come on and get your kicks. Now you don't need

tardes, tardes de Caracol Estéreo 99.9 FM. We're going to dance. We're going to dance. And

If you had one shot, one opportunity to seize everything you ever wanted, one moment.